102 WVAQ this morning, federal officials issued a ground stop at LAX due to a staffing issue. The Southern California Tracon, which serves several towers in the region, including Long Beach, Burbank, and Ontario, was affected. So if you know anybody flying into LAX or out of LAX, they may have been delayed this morning. That's fine.

0: the question is, were you an accident? And the answer a lot of times can be found in the gap between you and your siblings.
1: Right, the age gap, yep.
0: Yeah, if you have an older brother and sister and they're within 2 or 3 years of each other, and then 9 years later you came along, that probably wasn't a plan. That may have been, but probably not.
1: Probably not.
0: Yeah, that's generally how you can spot that.
1: Yeah,
0: and then you can avoid going and asking these questions directly to your parents.
1: Yeah, or just want to make them feel uncomfortable in front of the whole family.
0: You were a mistake, and I wish you were never born is best yelled over top of a birthday cake. I think we can all agree that's the time to do it.
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3: W-E-A-Q. West Virginia isn't just where I live, it's part of who I am. I'm John Williams. I grew up here, attended Morgantown High School and WVU, and now my wife and I are raising our two boys in the same community that raised me. That's why I understand what most of us want. A fair shot to earn a decent life if you're willing to work hard and a future we can afford. I'm running to be your voice in the state Senate. I'd be honored to earn your vote this November.
4: John Williams for the Senate.
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10: 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Mostly clear skies tonight, low of 51. Tomorrow, sunny skies, high of 82. Tomorrow night, mostly clear, low 60. Wednesday, sunny skies, high 86. Now back to the hits.

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Yeah, and apparently Taylor Swift's not too happy that she's sharing details. Didn't she sign an NDA?

102 WVAQ, Burger King selling a chicken nugget shaped purse. Of course they are. Why not? They're only making 500 of them. Here is Post Malone, Morgan Wallen, 102 WVAQ.

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1: Quarterback run, draw play. There goes Michael Hawkins. 35, breaks a tackle, 40. He's at the midfield mark. He's at the 40. He's at the 30, to the 20. 10, 5, Michael Hawkins, touchdown.
0: This Saturday, WVU travels to Charlotte, North Carolina for a neutral site matchup with the Virginia Cavaliers. 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
11: 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Mostly clear skies tonight, low of 51. Tomorrow, sunny skies, high of 82. Tomorrow night, mostly clear, low 60. Wednesday, sunny skies, high 86. Now back to the hits.

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I love that song. 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

102 WVAQ, what are our favorite dog breeds? Well, Golden Retrievers at 1, German Shepherds at 2, and Labrador Retrievers at 3. Martin Garrix, Ed Sheeran on VAQ.

0: the question is, were you an accident? And the answer a lot of times can be found in the gap between you and your siblings.
1: Right, the age gap, yep.
0: Yeah, if you have an older brother and sister and they're within 2 or 3 years of each other, and then 9 years later you came along, that probably wasn't a plan. That may have been, but probably not.
1: Probably not.
0: Yeah, yeah, that's generally how you can spot that.
1: Yeah,
0: and then you can avoid going and asking these questions directly to your parents.
1: Yeah, or just want to make them feel uncomfortable in front of the whole family.
0: You were a mistake, and I wish you were never born is best yelled over top of a birthday cake. I think we can all agree that's the time to do it.
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1: WNQ. Get ready, because the one and only Darcy Lynn is coming to Morgantown. The ventriloquist superstar who stole America's heart on America's Got Talent is bringing her hilarious cast of characters to Metropolitan Theater. 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
4: 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Mostly clear skies tonight, low of 51. Tomorrow, sunny skies, high of 82. Tomorrow night, mostly clear, low 60. Wednesday, sunny skies, high 86. Now back to the hits.

102 WVAQ, a new survey reveals the average cost of an NFL game day, including a ticket, 16-ounce beer, hot dog, and a half a parking pass, has jumped 72% in the last 10 years. Yeah, the average cost of an NFL ticket rose by 81% from $86 to $155. Anybody want to go see a game with me? Here's Bruno Mars, VAQ.

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1: 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Our fantasy commish says for him it's all about the friendships. 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
1: Quarterback run, draw play. There goes Michael Hawkins. 35, breaks a tackle, 40. He's at the midfield mark. He's at the 40. He's at the 30, to the 20. 10, 5, Michael Hawkins, touchdown.
0: This Saturday, WVU travels to Charlotte, North Carolina for a neutral site matchup with the Virginia Cavaliers. 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

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Mostly clear skies tonight, low of 51. Tomorrow, sunny skies, high of 82. Tomorrow night, mostly clear, low 60. Wednesday, sunny skies, high 86. Now back to the hits.

102 WVAQ. She was just in Charleston on Saturday night, did a rendition of Country Roads. Had some friends that went. They said it was an amazing show there for Ella Langley. Here's Nikki Yore, 102 WVAQ.

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0: the question is, were you an accident? 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
1: Right, the age gap, yep.
0: Yeah, if you have an older brother and sister and they're within 2 or 3 years of each other, and then 9 years later you came along, that probably wasn't a plan. That may have been, but probably not.
1: Probably not.
0: Yeah, that's generally how you can spot that.
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0: and then you can avoid going and asking these questions directly to your parents.
1: Yeah, or just want to make them feel uncomfortable in front of the whole family.
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1: Quarterback run, draw play. There goes Michael Hawkins. 35, breaks a tackle, 40. He's at the midfield mark. He's at the 40. He's at the 30, to the 20. 10, 5, Michael Hawkins, touchdown.
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0: the question is, were you an accident? And the answer a lot of times can be found in the gap between you and your siblings.
1: Right, the age gap, yep.
0: Yeah, if you have an older brother and sister and they're within 2 or 3 years of each other, and then 9 years later you came along, that probably wasn't a plan. That may have been, but probably not.
1: Probably not.
0: Yeah, that's generally how you can spot that.
1: Yeah.
0: And then you can avoid going and asking these questions directly to your parents.
1: Yeah, or just want to make them feel uncomfortable in front of the whole family.
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1: Quarterback run, draw play. There goes Michael Hawkins. 35, breaks a tackle, 40. He's at the midfield mark. He's at the 40. He's at the 30, to the 20. 10, 5, Michael Hawkins, touchdown.
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0: the question is, were you an accident? And the answer a lot of times can be found in the gap between you and your siblings.
1: Right, the age gap, yep.
0: Yeah, if you have an older brother and sister and they're within 2 or 3 years of each other, and then 9 years later you came along, that probably wasn't a plan. That may have been, but probably not.
1: Probably not.
0: Yeah, yeah, that's generally how you can spot that.
1: Yeah,
0: and then you can avoid going and asking these questions directly to your parents.
1: Yeah, or just want to make them feel uncomfortable in front of the whole family.
0: You were a mistake, and I wish you were never born is best yelled over top of a birthday cake. I think we can all agree that's the time to do it.
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1: Quarterback run, draw play. There goes Michael Hawkins. 35, breaks a tackle, 40. He's at the midfield mark. He's at the 40. He's at the 30, to the 20. 10, 5, Michael Hawkins, touchdown.
0: This Saturday, WVU travels to Charlotte, North Carolina for a neutral site matchup with the Virginia Cavaliers. 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
6: 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I almost feel insulted. Welcome to the show, everybody. It's Jack and Nikki. 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Sunshine back today, about 83 degrees this afternoon. Clear tonight down to 62. A chance of a shower or thunderstorm on the morrow. And 88 degrees. And it looks like they got it right overnight, Nikki Drake. The predicted forecast, the predicted overnight low, 51 degrees.
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6: I got in my truck this morning.
7: Yeah.
6: 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How about that?
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0: 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Good morning, everybody. Welcome to the Jack and Nikki Show. Jack Loger, Nikki Drake, you guys on the studio and textual lines 888-777-6640. 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I repeat, a voice memo. Hello, Nikki Drake. How are you?
1: Hello, Jack Loger. I'm awake.
0: Well, that is step number one.
1: That is step number one, yes.
0: That's right, Nikki. It is number one.
2: Number one.
0: She's awake.
1: Number two is finish my coffee. I need to drink my coffee. Haven't really started it yet.
2: Number two.
1: And then number three, stay hydrated.
2: Number three.
1: Yeah, those are my tips for success this morning.
0: Well, okay. You got to have a plan, Nikki. Yeah. You got to have a plan.
1: How are you?
0: I'm okay. I had a bit of a scare this morning. Have you ever lost your debit card?
1: Yeah.
0: Uh-huh.
1: Uh-huh. Oh, no.
0: Did you find it?
1: Yes.
0: Where was it?
1: Where?
0: When you lost it, where did you find it?
1: Where did I find it?
0: Think carefully.
1: Because I've lost it a couple times. One time it was in another wallet.
0: Mm-hmm.
1: I just had the wrong wallet, and okay. I forgot the other one existed.
0: That's a relief, sure.
1: Yeah, that was a relief. The other time it fell out, and it was just on the floor somewhere.
0: Mm.
1: Yeah, and I found it.
0: In a public place?
1: No, at home.
0: Oh, okay.
1: I had put it in my back pocket, and then, so that's how that happened.
0: Yes, yes.
1: Where was yours?
0: Well, I pulled into Sheetz this morning to gas up on the way in, which, by the way, is a real joy.
1: Oh, sure.
0: And
1: always.
0: Oh, yeah. And so I pulled up to the pump. I got out looking for my Sheetz card, there. You get your 3-cent discount.
1: Oh, yes.
0: That's helping. And so I opened my wallet, and there's no debit card. And I thought, my God, my debit card is not in my wallet. Calm down. Remember your training. I thought, now, why would this not be in my wallet? Oh, yes. I took it out yesterday. I was at the vet. I took Penelope over to the veterinarian's office.
1: Yeah.
0: And instead of putting my wallet in my pocket, I just pulled out my debit card and slid it in my pocket,
1: Oh, yeah.
0: Low profile.
1: You just put it in your pocket and you're good easier. To go.
0: Yeah. So I forgot. I just left it in my pants pocket.
1: And you're wearing different pants today?
0: Yeah.
1: Okay.
0: Yes,
1: well, sometimes, everybody has the chair that you kind of just like, all right, these jeans or pants aren't super dirty. I can probably wear them tomorrow. And you just throw the pants over the chair and you grab them the next day. So that's why I asked.
0: Different pants.
1: Everybody has that chair of pants.
0: Different pants, yes. So I called Jessica and I said, hey, can you check and see? Yeah, it's right here. So there was no trouble. And she found it while I was in the process of, hey, can you go into, your debit card's right here.
1: Okay. She already knew.
0: She knew. Hey-oh. That's my head turning into a jackass head mid-conversation.
1: Man.
0: So there's that. And then yesterday I went to the vet's office, and thankfully everything's going well with Penelope. But, I'm kind of freaked out about what's going on with her, and I want to make sure she's okay. And I'm worried about her. I love that cat to death. And in
1: she's
0: my haste, that's right, Princess Penelope Prissy Pants.
1: Yeah.
0: And in my haste to get her situated and in her carrier and back Atticus off the carrier because, he's running in circles around it trying to jump on it.
1: Right.
0: And so I grabbed the wrong hat, Nikki, on my way out the door. And I didn't realize it until I was walking into the vet's office and I'm carrying Penelope in her carrier and I look over in the glass, in the windows, and I realize, my God, I don't match. I mean, I'm wearing a red shirt and a yellow hat. Oh, my God. And I felt like the biggest jerk in the world. And so I found myself going in there, and at the end of the veterinary appointment, when they finished up with her, I apologized to the people who were in there. I said, I'm sorry you have to see this. I grabbed the wrong hat on my way out. I know this is an eyesore, and I apologize.
1: Oh,
0: and they laughed and said, what the hell is wrong with you?
1: Yes, exactly.
0: And I said,
1: what the hell is
0: I don't
1: wrong with
0: know
1: you?
0: What's wrong with you.
1: Nobody cared.
0: I was humiliated. I was absolutely humiliated. My clothes have to match. I can't be walking around in a yellow hat and a red shirt. Coming up next, always matchy matchy, Dave Wilson's got a sports update. WV.

0: Hit Music Channel 102 WVAQ. Something has thrown me off this morning. I'm not sure what it is. Dave, it's time for sports, buddy. What you got?
1: Monday Night Football. Chiefs run by the Broncos 31-10. Kenneth Walker, the third, not to be confused with the first or second, rushed for 173 yards and a touchdown. Patrick Mahomes threw for 184 yards and two scores in the win. Kickoff for WVU's game against Oklahoma State, now set for 7 o'clock on September 26th. Rich Rodriguez will speak to the media this afternoon. We'll have live coverage of that across the hall over on WAJR. That starts at noon today. Updated Metro News High School football power rankings. No changes at the top of Class 4A. Martinsburg, Morgantown, and University are your top three. Class AAA, Bridgeport remains in the top spot. North Marion's fifth, Robert C. Byrd sixth. Class AA, Frankfort is number one. Philip Barber, my Colts, dropped a spot to number seven. In Class Single A, I got to have a talk with some of the voters in this poll. Wheeling Central remains number one despite two losses in a row.
2: Wow.
1: See the full rankings at WVMetroNews.com. Aaron Judge homers. Yankees clinch a playoff spot with an 8-3 win over the Twins. Dodgers sealed their 14th consecutive playoff berth with a 4-1 win over my lowly and terrible Cincinnati Reds.
0: So how are they remaining in the first place with two losses? How is that?
1: Well, okay, here's,
0: is it strength of schedule kind of thing or what?
1: Well, I mean, who knows? The morons that vote in this poll, truly included. I had East Hardy, I think I had number one in Class Single A. Look, it's Wheeling Central. We get it. They're really good. They play a really tough schedule, blah, blah, blah, blah, blah. Whatever. You lost two in a row. They shouldn't be number one. I'm complaining to Joe Brocato later today.
2: You have a good point there. Your argument is solid.
0: How many people actually vote on that?
2: Oh, that's a good question.
1: I have no idea. It's actually a pretty wide sample size.
0: Yeah.
1: I mean, it's not like it's three people.
0: It's more than just you and Joe Brocato.
1: Yes. Well, okay. I mean, if it was just Joe Brocato and me, it'd be perfect.
0: Well, sure.
1: I mean,
0: yeah.
1: The poll, there would be no arguing with the poll.
0: That's right. That's right. Okay. I don't have anywhere to go with this. So let me just ask you this. How do you think the Kansas City Chiefs are going to do this year?
1: How do I think they're going to do? I don't know.
0: Any ideas?
1: I would say they will contend for the AFC Championship.
0: You think so?
1: Yeah.
0: Yeah. Okay.
1: Yeah, they have the reigning Super Bowl MVP in the backfield who looked really good. Andy Reid has said he is going to stick to the running game with Mahomes coming off the knee injury. I think they will have some down the field threats. Yeah, I think they'll be right in the mix. Yeah.
0: All right. Well,
2: that's unfortunate. I didn't want to hear that.
0: Yeah, I've had enough. And I know Nikki has too. We're just fed up with these people. We're just done with it.
2: I feel like the NFL is trying to just shove the Kansas City Chiefs in everyone's face and be like, this is your favorite team now.
1: Mm.
2: Just like with professional wrestling, they're like, this is the baby face. This is your favorite. And you're going to like them no matter what. And here's your storyline. I feel like that's what they're doing with the Chiefs.
1: Hmm.
0: What do you think about that, Dave?
1: I don't disagree with her, actually.
2: No.
1: I'm not going to go all conspiracy theory tin hat here, but
0: it does seem like the NFL picks
1: Well, look, the NFL has an interest in specific teams, and I would throw the Steelers in this mix. Yeah.

0: the bigger fan base is the national broad appeal. That's they want the big markets.
1: Sure.
0: And not that Kansas City is a huge market, but they have nationwide appeal there.
2: Right. Yeah.
0: There's an added audience that comes with the Chiefs, and I don't really want to go into that today. But you know what
2: Tom
0: I mean.
2: Did you see Tom Cruise was at the game?
0: I did.
2: Yeah.
0: Tiny Tom Cruise
2: Tiny
0: hanging
2: Tom
0: out.
2: Tom Cruise.
0: At the Chiefs.
3: How's he looking now?
2: Tiny.
0: He hasn't changed in the last 30 years.
3: Oh, he has. Yeah, people say that, but go back and look at Risky Business and look at him now.
0: Well, I mean,
3: he looks
0: like he's
3: perpetually surprised.
0: Well, he has the high-end surgeons.
3: Yeah.
0: They do a great job.
2: They are doing a decent job,
3: peeled back pretty good, though.
0: Yeah.
3: Once in a while, boing, you see his spring come out, his hairline drops a little bit. Okay,
0: still
3: Dave.
0: Still looks good.
3: Thank you so much for that, I guess. Sports update of some sort?
0: Some sort.
3: Okay, very good.
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6: This is a TikTok trend going viral.
7: Put that on TikTok.
0: Well, it's been well documented on this show that TikTok is America's mental illness factory.
8: Mm-hmm.
0: America's garbage dump, if you will.
8: Yep.
0: However, we do glean quite a bit of material from TikTok. We have the wit and wisdom of TikTok. We have people who get it on TikTok.
8: Yeah.
0: There are some talented people on TikTok. There's some good stuff on there, but you just have to know where to look. Now, this piece we're going to do right now puts us in the uncomfortable situation of enjoying a really good performance, but having no choice but to condemn the venue of the performance in question.
8: Okay.
0: Now, what we have for you is somebody wasting a lot of time in a drive-thru.
8: Oh, no, no. We don't like it when that happens.
0: It's not good for anybody. It's not good for the person working the drive-thru. It's not good for the people in line behind the vehicle. However, with all of that said, and it was just said, I think you're going to be pretty impressed by this woman's Dora the Explorer she did at the McDonald's drive-thru.
9: Hi, we will not be using the mobile app, will we?
10: Well, can I get started for you?
9: Hmm, let me have a look at the menu. Do you know what you want off the menu?
11: Dora, please stop. We are in the drive-thru. Can I get a spicy chicken nugget, please?
9: Hmm, may I have one spicy chicken nugget meal?
10: The 10-piece?
9: The 10-piece?
11: Yes, please.
9: Yes, please. Ula, soy, Dora. What sauce would you like?
11: Honey mustard.
9: Honey mustard.
10: What's a good drink?
9: Do you know what goes good with honey mustard? Let's ask Backpack. Backpack, Backpack. Backpack, Backpack.
11: Are you planning these
9: backpack
11: people out?
9: Do you know what I should get off the McDonald's menu?
11: Can you do a 10-piece chicken nugget meal, please?
9: No.
8: You hear the hand go over the mouth.
0: Oh, I tell you what, that's really good, though. She's really good at that.
8: That was fantastic.
0: Yeah, I mean, you just...
8: Unfortunately fantastic.
0: Yeah, you just can't be doing that in the drive-thru. I hope nobody was behind him.
8: I know.
0: Because if nobody's
8: forever
0: behind him, then...
8: Yeah.
0: But
8: if I was behind that vehicle and they're taking, so I'm like, why didn't you use the app? There's
0: wouldn't
8: an app
0: be,
8: for a reason.
0: Wouldn't you be?
8: What is taking you so long?
0: Well, I don't care about the app. Just if you know what you're going to order,
8: just order.
0: Because a lot of people don't want to use the app because they don't want everything stolen off of their phone. I get that, but just at least pull up and go, I'll have a number one in a medium with a Coke. Thanks. Done.
8: That's all it takes.
0: That's all it takes. Yeah. It really is just that simple.
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3: Vice President J.D. Vance will be meeting with House Republicans today. Good morning. I'm Dave Wilson. Fox's Alexandria Hoff has more.
4: Vice President Vance, he's going to be meeting privately with House Republicans ahead of a vote aimed at preventing data centers from driving up household bills. With tech companies building out massive energy infrastructure and the midterms looming, lawmakers want to show that they're working to protect voters from rising utility costs.
3: WVU President Michael Benson has an eye toward the future. He delivered his State of the University address yesterday, unveiling the strategic compass for the university, prioritizing education, discovery, health, service, and experiences, all focused on student success. Benson says they're also investing in programs such as applied artificial intelligence and data analytics to bring students into the future.
5: To attract students and ensure their success, we're investing in high-quality programs, offering experiential learning in areas of growing industry interests with capacity for growth that help us differentiate ourselves from our competitors.
3: Benson is in his second year as WVU president. Cutting the ribbon on a new manufacturing facility in Fairmont.
6: Kybar America's aluminum plant in Fairmont is now operational once again. City manager Travis Blosser says a former owner, Novellus, was getting out of that market sector, paving the way for Kybar to make the move and buy that facility.
7: Kybar America's is very much plugged into that market already, and this just let them plug into it even more here in the Americas.
6: Currently, about 30 work at the facility as operations continue to ramp up. I'm Mike Nolting for WAJR Radio News.
3: Fairmont police have arrested a 23-year-old woman who is accused of helping a Michigan man charged with murder. Gabriella Kovar is charged with being an accessory after the fact in the murder of Billy Wooten. Wooten was shot to death in the backyard of a McKinney Street home last month. From the WAJR Anchor Desk, I'm Dave Wilson.
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2: Mm-hmm.
1: It's National Double Cheeseburger Day.
2: Oh, God. I love a double cheeseburger. Are you kidding me?
1: Your face just lit up like a Christmas tree.
2: Man, cheeseburgers. Oh, I just love cheeseburgers.
1: Yeah.
2: Yes.
1: Mm-hmm. What kind of cheese? Are you just American, or what are you going with?
2: It just depends. I mean, it could be any number of cheeses. I mean, you know, if like, let's say the mushroom and Swiss.
1: Oh,
2: it's a great burger.
1: It's a great burger.
2: Yeah. You can have your classic American. Mm-hmm. I mean, depending on. Yeah. My God. Oh, cheeseburger. Oh, so good.
1: There you go. Enjoy that. Sorry. Yeah. It's also National Day of the Cowgirl.
2: Okay. Yeah. Cowgirls. Yeah. I love cowgirls.
1: Yeah.
2: Yes. I mean, who doesn't love a cowgirl, Nikki Dre? Come on.
1: Didn't expect that much enthusiasm.
2: Well,
1: along those lines, Ella Langley's Choosin' Texas has tied Mariah Carey's All I Want for Christmas Is You as the longest running number one hit in U.S. history.
3: Speech! Speech! Speech!
2: Okay, look.
3: Speech! Speech! Speech!
2: That's a good song.
1: It is.
2: It is a good song.
1: It's
2: I like it. But I continue to remain bewildered by that level of success.
1: Mm-hmm.
2: It's kind of like the new Spider-Man movie.
1: Mm-hmm.
2: Good movie.
1: Right.
2: Fine. But but that good to make that kind of money? It's just like, it's so weird when you see something that just goes so far beyond everything else, and you look at it and go, why is that?
1: With 9 CMA award nominations, she's got the most. Mm-hmm. And it's just incredible. It's almost like she has a record label and marketing team behind her.
2: I mean, you know, I can see it being a hit. It's a good song. I can see that being a hit, but you're like, really the most successful song apparently of all time that's ever been released? Like, what?
1: I know. It's a little baffling.
2: It is.
1: A little bit. Yeah. Your iPhone may overheat this week. Are you ready?
2: Yeah.
1: Remember, they just announced some new phones, like, what, last week? Week before? Something like that?
2: I think it was last week.
1: Was it last week? Yeah. And Apple says your iPhone overheating this week is normal. You may notice a faster battery drain. Didn't I just say this last week? Now that they announced new stuff, your phone's going to slow down.
2: Yes.
1: You're going to get a faster battery drain, more heat after installing the phone's latest operating system update. Yeah, because it has to index data and files, and it's going to take a while, and it could take more than a day, several days.
2: I think it was the day of the new iPhone release, or maybe the day before, that my phone updated.
1: Yeah?
2: Yeah.
1: How'd that go?
2: Battery delete.
1: It doesn't even exist anymore.
2: Wouldn't even come back on after that. No, I can't tell any difference. I just assume every time I see we're updating the phone, I just assume we found another way to weasel around and milk more of your data.
1: Yep, that's pretty much what it is. They did say some people are going to have to remove photos and text messages to make room for the update.
2: Is that right?
1: Yep.
2: That's massive.
1: It is. Yeah.
2: Wow, that's a lot of space. Okay.
1: Mm-hmm.
2: All right.
1: All right. Restaurants are trying again for phone-free dining rules, which is perfect timing right now because your phone's not going to work anyway because it's updating for several days.
2: Right.
1: So there
2: good
1: you
2: opportunity,
1: go.
2: Yes.
1: Yeah, just throw it in one of those little cell phone bags and you're good to go.
2: Sure.
1: And then this was very interesting. An Amazon driver was sentenced to 5 years in prison for stealing packages. And it wasn't stealing them off the porches. The packages never made it to the porch. He just failed to deliver multiple pallets of packages.
2: Wow.
1: And they caught him. And so he's got 5 years in prison for stealing $75,000 worth of Amazon merchandise.
2: I'm not going to claim that I know a lot about stealing. But it seems to me like if you're stealing entire pallets, that you're probably gonna get caught. That's a lot.
1: Right.
2: Yeah, maybe take a little from here, a little bit from there.
1: Right. Slowly over time.
2: Again,
1: a little nibble here and there. Why are we helping them?
2: Thieving community. I don't know. It makes no sense.
1: It makes zero sense whatsoever. Let's see. In your food news today, Starbucks, they are launching a Black Cat Frappuccino. It'll be out on October 22nd. It's a chocolate cake flavored frappe topped with whipped cream and chocolate cat ears. How adorable does that sound?
2: It's very nice.
1: I really want one. And that's what's trending 102 WVAQ.
2: Coming up next, we talk celebrities, so that's where the adorable part stops. Taylor Swift and Tiny Tom Cruise spotted chatting last night at the Chiefs-Broncos game, and somebody overheard that conversation. We're going to tell you what they were talking about next. WVAQ.

0: Tabloid Trash on 102 WVAQ. Our top story this morning, somehow. Page Six says Taylor Swift chatted with Tiny Tom Cruise at last night's Chiefs-Broncos game in Kansas City. They were in a VIP suite at Arrowhead Stadium. People who overheard the conversation said Taylor was asking Tom about that time Jesus came to town and Tom climbed up in a sycamore tree to see him, only to learn that Jesus would actually be staying at his house later.
1: Zacchaeus was a wee little man, a wee little man was he.
0: How very inappropriate.
2: Wow.
3: Inappropriate.
0: Swift wore a red and white polo top while Cruz wore a black jacket. Travis's mom and Taylor's dad sat nearby. They were completely naked.
2: What?
0: Well, I have to assume because there's no description of their outfits.
2: Oh,
0: so they must
2: right.
0: have been naked.
2: Yeah, incomplete reporting.
0: Yes. In other Taylor Swift, Travis Kelce type news, Travis and Patrick Mahomes were talking to the press, and of course, they were asking about Travis marrying Taylor Swift, as you do. And Travis, well, he knew the right thing to say.
4: It was the best night of my life. Marrying Taylor was, you know, it was more than I could have ever dreamed it to be because of all the people that showed up and the amount of, you know, love that was in the air. And it's been unbelievable, man.
2: Mm-hmm. Aww.
0: Yeah. Just off camera, Taylor was seen holding a belt and muttering, "Dance, puppet, dance."
2: Right.
0: Yeah.
5: Okay, fine. I'll say whatever you want.
2: Right.
5: Please, no more.
2: Tom Holland and Zendaya, so they got married in August, if you remember that news.
0: Oh,
2: leaking.
0: Sure, yeah.
2: Yeah,
0: uh-huh.
2: And now they are considering building a climate-controlled room to store her wedding dress, because celebrities, they're just like us.
0: Yeah, I know we have a climate-controlled room at the house with Jessica's wedding dress in it.
2: Uh-huh, sure.
0: Air conditioning is considered climate control, right?
2: Right, I would think. Yep. Yeah.
0: All right.
2: But they want to make sure it's safe so that she can put it on if she wants to.
0: Yeah, okay.
2: Sure, why
0: When's
2: not?
0: When's the last time you put your wedding dress on?
2: My wedding day? I don't think I put it on ever since then.
0: Yeah.
2: Yeah.
0: Probably, I guess, maybe no reason to.
2: I don't have a reason to.
0: Yeah.
2: Yeah.
0: Okay.
2: Yeah, I don't know. It's stored properly in a bag and stuff, but like, yeah.
0: Well, sure, yeah, you got to store it properly.
2: No.
0: You're not a maniac. That's a lovely story. Okay, so we spend a lot of time here in America bashing Harry and Meghan Markle.
2: Mm-hmm.
0: Well, they also get bashed in the UK. And if you guys didn't get a chance to see this on Saturday Night Live's UK version,
2: yeah,
0: they went after them. And it's actually pretty funny here. I have a short clip from Saturday Night Live UK that you can enjoy. This is, Meghan and Harry bashing.
6: Hello, sweet Harry. Mwah. And beautiful Meghan. As brown as ever.
7: Gee, thanks. Hey, step queen. I brought you a gift.
6: Oh, Meghan, you shouldn't have.
7: It's ice. I made it myself. I can give you the recipe. I'm kind of whiz in the kitchen.
8: It's true. She hires the best cooks.
0: That's pretty good.
2: Oh, geez, yeah. That's pretty good.
0: Yeah, she made ice herself.
2: Mm-hmm.
0: That sounds about right. Martha Stewart recently Insta-bragged that she's been thinking about releasing nudes. The 85-year-old Stewart shared the comment alongside a selfie showing her shiny, nude-colored lips while blowing a kiss to the camera. Complex Magazine says that if the universe is indeed being run by a just and loving God, that nude is referring to a new lipstick or lip gloss, and the planet will not be subjected to photos of a naked 85-year-old Martha Stewart.
2: Yes. That's keep our fingers crossed.
0: Yes, keep your fingers crossed. Negotiations to keep Jimmy Kimmel live on ABC have reportedly stalled because network executives are pushing for a 20% budget cut. It turns out it costs $100 million a year to produce Jimmy Kimmel live.
2: Oh, wow.
0: Yeah, I was surprised by that. His contract runs through next May.
2: Mm-hmm.
0: He's in his 24th season.
2: Oh, wow. Goodness.
0: So $100 million on what? Half of the staff or family members just happy to be out of the house.
2: Right. That's what I was thinking.
0: Right? These people live in his pool house. They're like, can we be on your show? Yeah, come on in. And finally, Oprah Winfrey is getting her own show at the Sphere in Las Vegas.
2: Really?
0: Yeah. Oprah said, it's a dream come true for Oprah. She said it's an idea that came to her as she sat in awe at the opening night of U2 performing at the Sphere while she was watching band up there mm-hmm. playing instruments and singing. She yeah. thought about how she could use that space as a tool for creating greater awareness and understanding. She added, quote, "The Sphere is a great place for me to spout mindless New Age drivel punctuated with random giveaways of cars and gift baskets."
2: Yeah, what's going to be under the chairs?
0: You get a sphere, and you get a sphere. These are tiny globes. Take it and get out.
2: A little snow globe.
0: Today's birthdays.
2: Says aha in the middle.
0: Uh-huh. Heidi Montag of The Hills is 40. Prince Harry is 42 today. Tom Hardy is 49. That big star, Dina Lohan, is 64. You know what? I would have marked her off the list.
2: Why is she on the list?
0: I don't know. She's not really a star, is
2: no.
0: she?
2: No.
0: Dan Marino is 65. He'll spend the day, of course, screaming himself hoarse at everybody around him and sure. blaming them for his mistakes. Mm-hmm. Oliver Stone is 80, and Tommy Lee Jones is also 80. I don't know what he will be doing today, but I know what he won't be doing.
2: Oh, and that is?
0: Sanctioning Jim Carrey's buffoonery.
2: Oh, right. That's right.
0: Your tabloid trash on 102 WVAQ. When I wake up.
3: In the morning. 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

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Sunshine today, 83 degrees this afternoon. Clear tonight, down to 62. And there's a chance of some rain or thunderstorms rolling in tomorrow later in the day. I believe about 88 degrees tomorrow afternoon, according to my sources. Thursday is probably when we're going to see the showers and thunderstorms. My source, AccuWeather. Coming up next, Dave Wilson with a sports update. And then make sure you are listening later this hour. We've got a four-pack of tickets to Alpaca Acres in Oakland, Maryland. And if you're saying to yourself, hot diggity, that sounds super, but what is Alpaca Acres? Well, as luck would have it, they have a website you can check out, alpacaacresmd.com. Get all of your questions answered and then get ready to win tickets coming up.

0: WVAQ. Mm-hmm. Sports! It's time for Sports Update. Dave Wilson has that sports update, as is my understanding. Dave?
1: Jack, I do have the sports update.
0: Off you go, then.
1: Per your understanding.
0: Meep-zorp, let's do sports.
1: Monday Night Football, Chiefs last night took down the Broncos 31-10, capping off week one. Kenneth Walker III, the reigning Super Bowl MVP, now with Kansas City, rushed 473 yards and a touchdown. Patrick Mahomes, in his return from an ACL injury last year, threw 484 yards and two touchdowns. Kickoff for WVU's game against Oklahoma State is set for 7 o'clock on September 27th. We'll hear from Coach Rodriguez later today when he addresses the media heading into this week's battle with UVA, 25th-ranked UVA in Charlotte. We'll have live coverage of the coach's comments over across the hall on WAJR starting at noon. Updated Metro News High School football power rankings this week. No changes at the top. Class 4A, Martinsburg still number 1, Morgantown 2, University 3. Class AAA, Bridgeport retains the top spot. North Marion is 5th, Robert C. Byrd 6th. Frankfort is number 1 in Class AA. Philip Barber drops a spot to 7. Wheeling Central number 1 in Class Single A, despite two losses in a row. See the full rankings at WVMetroNews.com. Playoff picture taking shape in Major League Baseball. Aaron Judge homered as the Yankees clinched a playoff spot with an 8-3 win over the Twins. First home run for Judge, who's been sidelined with injury for a couple of months now. Dodgers sealed their 14th consecutive playoff berth with a 4-1 win over the Reds.
0: All right, very good. Dave, I have some NFL fun facts for you here to wrap up your sports update. Well, I don't know how fun they are, but some research here about how expensive it is to go to an NFL game. Now, the average cost is $196 per person, and that is up 72% from 2015 prices. It was $114 to go in 2015. Now, $196 per person, and that's just going to the game. And then if you look at like the beer prices at the stadium, those have climbed 47% league-wide, with the most expensive jump being Cleveland, where the fans really need the alcohol to get through those games. 16-ounce beer, 147% increase, jumped from $5 to $12.35.
1: Jeez.
0: How about that?
2: This is
0: for a 16-ounce beer.
1: Now, I don't drink, but I've heard from those who purchase beer at the stadiums, they're very foamy. So your 16-ounce is more like 10.
0: Really?
1: Yeah, that's what I'm told.
0: Well, I mean, let's be honest. The Cleveland fan base, I mean, they're a bunch of rubes anyway. I mean, if they're willing to believe that the Browns are a real football team, they're willing to believe that they're getting enough bang for their buck when they're buying beer.
1: Mm.
0: Okay. Would you agree?
1: All right.
2: I would agree.
0: Okay. I hate those people so much. All right, Dave.
1: It costs a lot to go to an NFL game.
0: Yeah. Yeah.
1: Stop the presses.
0: Stop the presses, Johnny. You got a hot story for
1: you,
0: see.
1: Got a hot story here, see?
2: Yeah. Oh, boy.
1: Unidentified sources. I mean, it's the most popular sport in the world. In the world, at least here. And there's only, what are they up to now? 17-18 games, so you're 9 home games?
0: Mm-hmm.
1: I mean, it's supply and demand.
0: Yeah, that's true. You know, that is true.
1: If you go to NBA, you got 81 games. Half of those are at home. Major League Baseball is 162. You get 81 of those at home.
0: Okay.
1: There's just not, it's rare.
0: Well, let me just quickly ask you this, and we don't have a lot of time, and there's probably a quick, easy answer for this. Why in the world are there so many baseball games?
1: Because baseball is a game that is really dictated by averages.
0: Mm-hmm.
1: And I'm not talking batting average, but over the course of a year, like the Pirates had that streak in the middle of the summer that pretty much tanked their playoff run.
0: Yeah.
1: Mm-hmm. That was a 2-week streak where they just played badly. So baseball, you need that long drawn out for the best teams to kind of come to the top,
0: mm-hmm.
1: and the worst teams to fall, or you know.
0: Okay. And it's not because the players on the field can eat nachos and smoke a cigarette during the game?
1: Nah, the good old days.
0: Yes. Dave, thank you
1: All right, guys.
0: For that sports update.
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0: 102 WVAQ. It's Jack and Nikki with tickets for you to Alpaca Acres in Oakland, Maryland. Oh, yeah. A four-pack of tickets right now. Alpaca Acres is what I'm indicating. Call us 888-777-6640. 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You got a corn maze.
1: Ooh.
0: Yep. You can shop in the farm store. You can pick out a pumpkin.
1: Ah.
0: You can enjoy a delicious lunch, dinner, or tasty treats from the farmyard food truck. They've got Big Al's famous apple cider slushies topped with a homemade cider donut.
1: Ooh, which, this sounds lovely.
0: Yeah, critics refer to it as a must try. In all capital letters, apparently.
1: Mm-hmm.
0: So call us right now, 888-777-6640. And just consider yourself fortunate that you even have the ability to drive to Oakland, Maryland, okay?
1: Yeah.
0: If you don't get the tickets, at least drive to Oakland, Maryland. I mean, that's going to enrich your life. Call now. Good luck.

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0: 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We've got Florence joining us on the studio line. She is in the area. How are you, Florence?
2: Good. How are you, Jack?
0: Good. Florence, how often do you get to Oakland, Maryland? You're not too far out of there, are you?
2: Oh, probably about once a week. I live in Friendsville.
0: Oh my God, once a week. And when you go over every week, do you park the car and just roll around in the fields and just do this? Oh, Oakland. Oh. Do you ever
2: do that?
0: It's
2: kind of like the Sound of Music.
0: The hills are alive. Yeah.
2: I'm actually on my way there right now. We're heading to the dentist.
0: Oh, well, you know what? Even going to the dentist, if that dentist is in Oakland, Maryland, I'm sure it's going to be an enjoyable experience. As you can tell, I just love that place. Oakland, Deep Creek, it's heaven on earth over there, is it not?
2: Yeah, no, I love it here too.
0: Oh, wholesome goodness. All right, Florence, we are going to play the game with you, so brace yourself. Nikki Drake will tell you all about it.
1: All right, Florence, you've got 30 seconds on the clock to continuously tell us a story without saying or taking a big long pause. Jack Loger will give you the title or the subject of that story. And yeah, do you understand?
2: All right.
0: And yeah.
1: Okay. Yeah,
0: all right.
1: I was making sure I understood.
0: Okay. Well, I think we're all on the same page now. Right. Thank you, Nikki. Well done.
1: Thanks.
0: Okay. Now, Florence, you have actually been to Alpaca Acres. And yeah. I'm going to lean on your knowledge and understanding of that for our game competition here. 30 okay. seconds on the clock. And what I want you to do, Florence, is just basically tell people about Alpaca Acres. Go.
2: All right. I've been to Alpaca Acres a couple of times. The first time I went there was on a school field trip with younger students. And there are a lot of great activities for younger children. For example, you can go on this giant bouncy pad thing and bounce. There's also a really huge slide that feels kind of dangerous, which makes it extra fun. And the second time I went there was a little bit more recently. It was fall last year, and I took my kids to the corn maze, and that was really, really fun, too.
1: You did it!
0: There's so much fun at Alpaca Acres, it can't be contained within a 30-second game story. Nice job, Florence.
2: Yeah, there's snacks there, too. They have, like, a snack bar.
1: Did you get to try the apple cider slushy?
2: No, but that sounds amazing.
1: Yeah, okay. That's on your list. You need to try it this time and then report back, because I'm very curious.
2: Okay.
0: Do they have plenty of sawdust around for the kids who throw up?
1: Oh, no.
0: Just asking. That's my
1: Why
0: favorite part of
1: up?
0: Any
1: because
0: amusement.
1: Because of the giant bouncy thing?
2: I assume so, because there's real alpacas there, too, and they would probably have sawdust for the stalls.
1: Oh, sure.
0: Oh, okay,
1: yeah,
0: oh, okay good. Yeah, I thought you were suggesting they were cleaning the vomit with the alpacas, which that just doesn't seem right.
1: No, that's not what's going on.
0: My favorite part of any amusement park is, you know, watching the workers throw
1: Stop.
0: Sawdust down.
1: No.
0: Florence, congratulations. Nice job.
2: Thank you, guys.
0: You are welcome very much. You hang on and someone will be right with you. If you did not get through to play and win tickets to Alpaca Acres and you're saying, my life has lost all meaning, I don't even know how I'm going to go on, take it easy, all right? Dial it back a notch. We've got more of these tickets to give away tomorrow morning on the show. And in the meantime, if you haven't been to Alpaca Acres, check out their website, alpacaacresmd.com. And I think you're going to like what you see there.
1: I think so, too.
0: Yeah. And then you can maybe call us tomorrow morning and play one of our stupid games and win tickets to go yourself.
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0: 102 WVAQ, it's Jack and Nikki. Coming up next, shocking news from the Jack and Nikki Health Desk. It turns out getting medical advice from TikTok is a bad idea. I know you're shocked.
1: Oh, goodness.
0: Yes, we've got the research to prove it. We'll break it down right after this. Jack and Nikki Show, 102 WVAQ.

0: 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It's Jack and Nikki back at the health desk.
1: It's not healthy.
2: That doesn't sound healthy at all.
1: Oh, I'm not healthy?
3: That is not healthy.
4: That wouldn't be healthy.
5: What's the worst that could happen?
0: Well, the worst that could happen is you get some bad medical advice from TikTok. And you have to, saw off your own foot or something. Who knows?
6: Oh, goodness.
0: Yeah, I don't know.
6: That's extreme.
0: Are you okay over there, Nikki Drake?
6: Yeah.
0: You going to need some...
6: Heimlich?
0: Do we need to hop on TikTok here and see how you should deal with your cough?
6: Yeah.
0: Okay. Researchers from Flinders University analyzed 300 TikTok and Instabrag videos tagged with popular healthy eating hashtags and found more than two-thirds contained misleading or inaccurate information.
6: Oh, no.
0: Well, what a surprise.
6: Yeah.
0: People on social media who are not doctors and or nurses or in the medical field offering up medical advice don't know what they're talking about.
6: Yeah, it makes sense.
0: Yeah, who could have seen this coming? Unqualified influencers produced 78% of the videos studied, yet only 4.7% of their content rated as accurate.
6: Jeez. Oh, yeah.
0: 4.7% was accurate. One video titled How I Lost 2 Kilograms in 7 Days showed lunches as small as one date and 8 cucumber slices. Health
6: that's
0: experts agree that's way too many cucumber slices. It should be more like 4 or 5.
6: Yeah.
0: Okay.
6: Not eight. I follow
0: somebody who
6: debunks some of those misleading health food type posts.
0: Mm-hmm.
6: It's always entertaining because they show their work.
0: Is it a doctor? Or is it somebody who's
6: a nutritionist?
0: Nutritionist. All
6: and
0: right.
6: So they show their work, and there's screenshots from research and studies and links and everything where you can be like, look at this.
0: Yeah.
6: And it's always interesting how much is out there that they have an entire account to debunk all of these things.
0: Yes.
6: Yeah.
0: Yeah. Well, yeah. I mean, they're going to stay busy.
6: Very busy.
0: With the unqualified influencers out there.
6: Right.
0: I like to do the same thing. I like to find people who are actually qualified and see what they have to say. There's a woman I like a lot named Hannah Spear. She has a YouTube channel called Psychobabble, and she's really good. And there's Dr. Orion Taraban.
6: Okay.
0: And that guy's pretty good. But these are actually qualified people.
6: Yeah.
0: Yeah, these aren't influencers.
6: Right.
0: This isn't a troubled teen shooting a video in his bedroom.
6: Right.
0: Yeah.
6: Yeah.
0: So back to our little story here. Qualified professionals were least visible under the most popular hashtags, giving the loudest platform to the least qualified voices.
6: That's a problem.
0: I think we should put that in our show imaging. I think, Nikki, that would be good. The loudest platform for the least qualified voices. The Jack and Nikki Show.
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0: Jack and Nikki on 102 WVAQ. Coming up, we'll check your Metro News AccuWeather forecast in just a minute. We got Dave Wilson with a sports update. Of course, we do the tabloid trash on this show every morning. Real stories about fake people as we mercilessly ridicule and tear down celebrities because, well, they deserve it. Yeah.
1: Yep.
0: That's
1: they
0: exactly
1: deserve
0: right.
1: It.
0: Make no apologies. And along with the celebrities themselves, we like to ridicule celebrity culture. And one of the things I always go after is dancing with the quote-unquote stars. Stars.
1: Yeah, that one.
0: In quotation marks, mm-hmm. because most of these people are practically unheard of.
1: Mm-hmm.
0: And it turns out I'm not the only one who has noticed this.
2: Tonight, the biggest names in entertainment return to the ballroom. Well, maybe not the biggest names, but... names. It's Timu Dancing with the Stars.
3: Well, I am delighted to say welcome to the world of the sublime.
2: They may not be stars, but at least they're available, including the former girlfriend of a guy who once dated a real housewife, the brother-in-law of a guy who almost went on The Bachelor but didn't, and a social media influencer whose cousin swears they met Nicolas Cage on an airplane.
4: God knows what you're going to do with the Roomba.
2: Witness television's most spectacular collection of completely unrecognizable human beings. Because why cancel Dancing with the Stars when you can just change the definition of stars?
5: You managed to turn a gorgeous red feather boa into a dishcloth doll.
6: Yes. Oh.
2: They'll be dancing, they'll be competing, and most importantly, they'll be explaining to you exactly who they are so you don't have to go on Wikipedia.
7: What you look like was almost like a case of hip replacement.
2: In the dazzling event where former child actors and star-adjacent randos trot their way into your living room.
8: OMG! You have terminated the cha-cha-cha.
2: So get ready to wonder where the budget went. And the fame, too.
9: You look like you're constipated. What's that all about?
2: It's Timu Dancing with the Stars. Assuming they can afford the ballroom.
10: At the moment what you do, you throw everything away.

0: 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Sunshine today, about 83 degrees this afternoon. Clear tonight, down to 62. And then tomorrow, there's a chance of some showers and or thunderstorms. A chance, you say?
1: A chance.
0: A little bit. A little bit of a chance. 88 degrees on the morrow. And we're going to get back in the swing of things here with high temperatures through the day and surprisingly warm overnight lows throughout the rest of the week. What we saw overnight last night, the 51 degrees, just a little preview of the fall that's on the way.
1: A little bit.
0: A little bit. Coming up next, a sports update with Dave Wilson. After this, from Ariana Grande on the Jack and Nikki Show, 102 WVAQ.

0: 7 in class single A. I got to have a talk with some of the voters in this poll. Wheeling Central remains number one despite two losses in a row.
1: Wow.
0: See the full rankings at WDVMetroNews.com. Aaron Judge homers. Yankees clinch a playoff spot with an 8-3 win over the Twins. Dodgers sealed their 14th consecutive playoff berth with a 4-1 win over my lowly and terrible Cincinnati Reds.
2: So how are they remaining in first place with two losses? How is that?
0: Well, okay,
2: here's, is it strength of schedule kind of thing or what?
0: Well, I mean, who knows? The morons that vote in this poll, truly included. I had East Hardy, I think I had number one in class single A. Look, it's Wheeling Central. We get it. They're really good. They play a really tough schedule, blah, blah, blah, blah, blah. Whatever. You lost two in a row. They shouldn't be number one. I'm complaining to Joe Brocato later today.
1: You have a good point there. Yeah. Your argument is solid.
2: How many people actually vote on that?
1: Oh, that's a good question.
0: I have no idea. It's actually a pretty wide sample size.
2: Yeah.
0: I mean, it's not like it's three people.
2: It's more than just you and Joe Brocato.
0: Yes. Well, okay. I mean, if it was just Joe Brocato and me, it'd be perfect.
2: Well, sure,
0: I mean,
2: yeah.
0: The poll, there would be no arguing with the poll.
2: That's right. That's right. Okay. I don't have anywhere to go with this. So let me just ask you this. How do you think the Kansas City Chiefs are going to do this year?
0: How do I think they're going to do? I don't know.
2: Any ideas?
0: I would say they will contend for the AFC Championship.
2: You think so?
0: Yeah.
2: Yeah. Okay.
0: Yeah, they have the reigning Super Bowl MVP in the backfield who looked really good. Andy Reid has said he is going to stick to the running game with Mahomes coming off the knee injury. I think they will have some down the field threats. Yeah, I think they'll be right in the mix. Yeah.
2: All right. Well,
1: that's unfortunate. I didn't want to hear that.
2: Yeah, I've had enough. And I know Nikki has too. We're just fed up with these people. We're just done with it.
1: I feel like the NFL is trying to just shove the Kansas City Chiefs in everyone's face and be like, this is your favorite team now.
0: Mm.
1: Just like with professional wrestling, they're like, this is the baby face. This is your favorite. And you're going to like them no matter what. And here's your storyline. I feel like that's what they're doing with the Chiefs.
0: Hmm.
2: What do you think about that, Dave?
0: I don't disagree with her, actually.
1: No.
0: I'm not going to go all conspiracy theory tin hat here, but
2: it does seem like the NFL picks
0: Look, the NFL has an interest in specific teams, and I would throw the Steelers in this mix.
2: Mm-hmm.
0: The bigger fan bases, the national broad appeal, they want the big markets.
2: Sure.
0: And not that Kansas City is a huge market, but they have nationwide appeal there.
1: Right. Yeah.
0: There's an added audience that comes with the Chiefs, and I don't really want to go into that today, but
1: you know
0: what I mean.
1: Did you see Tom Cruise at the game?
0: I did.
1: Yeah.
0: Tiny Tom Cruise
1: Tiny Tom Cruise.
0: At the Chiefs.
2: How's he looking now?
1: Tiny.
0: He hasn't changed in the last 30 years.
2: Oh, he has. Yeah, people say that, but go back and look at Risky Business and look at him now.
0: Well, I mean,
2: he looks like he's perpetually surprised.
0: Well, he has the high-end surgeons.
2: Yeah.
0: They do a great job.
1: They are doing a decent job.
2: Peeled back pretty good, though.
0: Yeah.
2: Once in a while, boing, you see his spring come out, his hairline drops a little bit. Okay,
0: still
2: Dave.
0: Still looks good.
2: Thank you so much for that, I guess. Sports update of some sort?
0: Some sort.
2: Okay, very good.
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0: West Virginia isn't just where I live, it's part of who I am. I'm John Williams. I grew up here, attended Morgantown High School and WVU, and now my wife and I are raising our two boys in the same community that raised me. 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
1: John Williams for the Senate.
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102 WVAQ. It's Jack and Nikki. And you know, it seems like just moments ago we were jokingly talking about giving a platform to the least qualified voices and how that should be the tagline for this very show. Up next, we'll demonstrate just that when we pull out the legal desk to discuss a matter that we have no understanding of. Hang on a second. We'll make fools of ourselves right in front of you.

0: 102 WVAQ. It's Jack and Nikki. And yes, we are at the legal desk. Desk we're not even qualified to have in the studio. And yet, here it is. We're not attorneys. We don't know how things work.
1: No, we make it up as we go.
0: That's right. And we're going to demonstrate that for you right now. There's an interesting story here about a woman who says she went to McDonald's and ordered an apple pie.
1: Yeah.
0: Paid for the apple pie.
1: Uh-huh.
0: And then was told, we don't have any apple pies. And she said, okay, fine, I'll just take my money back. And they were like, yeah, we're not going to do that either.
1: Well, what?
0: And then the police showed up, not on her behalf, but apparently to have a little chat with her.
1: What?
0: Yeah.
1: But she, what?
0: You see the confusion here.
1: Yeah.
0: So let's get the story and then turn it over to you guys, our greatest legal minds in North Central West Virginia.
2: I went to McDonald's, ordered an apple pie. When I got to the window, they said they didn't have one and refused to refund my money.
3: Physically, I cannot do the refund.
4: What, you don't have a cash drawer?
3: I do, but I cannot do the refund. I was told no refunds by my supervisor.
2: Wait, what? I paid for a product, you don't have the product, and you won't get my money back. Huh? Then they called the cops on me. Somehow I'm the bad guy in this situation. I don't get it.
0: Is that Marge Simpson?
1: A little rough there. A little scratchy.
0: Homie! Okay. I am honestly genuinely confused by this, if my understanding is correct. Because if you reversed that, then she would be in trouble.
1: Right. Yeah. If she was trying to take the apple pie without paying.
0: You got it.
1: Yeah. But now they're just stealing her money and not giving her an apple pie.
0: Right.
1: Yeah.
0: So that's my confusion.
1: Mm-hmm. Yeah.
0: How is it that she paid them for something she did not receive? And not only did she not get a refund, they didn't even offer her something of, you know, equal value.
1: Yeah.
0: Hey, look, we're out of apple pies. I tell you what, we'll give you, how about some fries, right? How about we
1: give you something else, like some cookies?
0: We'll give you a single cheeseburger or, yeah, a cookie or, I don't know, I'll go over here and go and unschedule 10 rounds with a broken ice cream machine and whatever drips out of that, we'll give that to you. Whatever, something. Mm-hmm. There's something of value, but no. And according to her, the police apparently were called.
1: Yeah.
0: And they showed up. And then when they showed up, instead of saying, you have to give this woman her money back, you didn't give her the product, they were like, do you want us to pepper spray her? Or what? I mean, what would you like us to do?
1: Yeah.
0: Yeah. I mean, how about if we just, you know, we'll just turn our backs and let the Hamburglar work her over for about 5 minutes?
1: Right. Yeah.
0: Yeah. See how that goes.
1: Let's see how that goes.
0: Does anybody have an explanation for this? 888-777-6640. Call or text that number. You can text us at 35651. Nikki, as a very amateur attorney, what's your take on this?
1: I don't know, because they said, and we heard the audio, is that, well, my manager said we can't do refunds. So it feels like a store policy, but they didn't mention whether or not they can't give a refund because you placed the order on the app or something like that, because then maybe you have to go through a separate channel to get your refund on the app because they didn't have a product.
0: Mm.
1: That could be something. But in what I have listened to, I didn't hear that said.
0: Mm-hmm.
1: So I don't know if that's the case or not. But if you don't have a product
0: that you paid for,
1: that somebody has paid for, give them their money back. So
0: you know what?
1: Yeah.
0: You make a good point. I mean, maybe if you have the app, if you look at the fine print and it's like, we reserve the right to take your payment and give you nothing in return, and you're like, yeah, sign off on it.
1: No, that's not what I'm saying. What I'm saying is, if you order through the app, you may have to go through the app to get your refund.
0: No, I'm just joking.
1: Yeah. Oh, okay. All right. I was just making sure.
0: What I'm indicating.
1: Well, because this obviously is happening in real life, and so that's why I was just making sure.
0: Do you think, what would the equivalent be in McNuggets? Let's say you wanted the apple pie. They say, we don't have the apple pie. We'll give you some McNuggets.
1: I don't want McNuggets instead of an apple pie.
0: How many would that equal, though?
1: 20. Give me 20 McNuggets.
0: Wow, 20 nuggets.
1: Well, I'm mad now because
0: equals one apple pie?
1: I wanted an apple pie.
0: That's crazy talk.
1: And it's a completely different food category. One is dessert, one is a meal.
0: Mm-hmm.
1: And you want to replace my dessert with like something like a chicken nugget? No. I want my apple pie. I want my dessert.
0: Okay.
1: And I bet you their ice cream machine's down too, and they couldn't even offer her something from there. So.
0: I find your claim to be just totally ridiculous, and I'm going to gavel that out. That is not going into the official record. What do you guys think about this? Again, studio text lines are open. Let's hear it.
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11: Okay, we are at the Jack and Nikki legal desk talking about a story a woman posted. She went through the McDonald's drive-thru and she ordered a pie. Apple pie.
12: Mm-hmm.
11: And apparently they didn't have it. And they also did not give her a refund. And also the police showed up not to get a refund for her, but apparently to move her along. So we do have some additional information here. Yes. We're going to add to the story. And your texts coming in, 35651. You can also call or text us at 888-777-6640. We're going to get to the bottom of this. Again, using North Central West Virginia's greatest legal minds. Straight ahead.

0: Jack and Nikki on 102 WVAQ at the legal desk. Wrapping it up, got this story about the woman who went through the McDonald's drive-thru, paid for her apple pie, got to the window. They said, we don't have an apple pie. She said, fine, I'll take my money back. And they said, no, you won't. And then the police showed up, and she moved it along. There's some confusion. Now, we did get some texts from you guys, one of which suggested she must have paid through the mobile app, which is what Nikki said.
1: That's what I thought, too.
0: You go through the mobile app, then you have to settle it through the mobile app.
1: Right.
0: However, we have some updated information, and Nikki, what is that?
1: She paid cash.
0: She paid cash, you guys.
1: She paid cash.
0: That's right. Has there ever been a greater injustice in the history of the world? This woman's out like 99 cents. My God.
1: I don't know. Inflation. I think they're more than that now.
0: You know what? Okay, $1.09. Here's the thing. This is one of those principle arguments, though. It's not about the amount of money. It's about the principle of the thing.
1: Yeah. You paid for a product.
0: You should get the product.
1: They didn't give you the product. Yeah. Therefore, they are stealing your money.
0: That's right. It's
1: no
0: the principle.
1: No matter how much it is.
0: It is the principle.
1: Yeah.
0: Yeah. Okay. Anything else on the text line here?
1: If I could access my computer, I would let you know.
0: Let me see if I can access mine.
1: Okay.
0: Demand to talk to the manager if no resolution.
1: But the thing is,
0: complain to corporate or give them a bad Google review.
1: Oh, wait,
0: let me do this. Hang on, let me do this right.
1: Okay.
0: A bad Google review.
1: Okay. The thing is, the manager is the one that said no refunds. So you can't even complain to the manager because they're the ones telling the employees not to do any refunds.
0: Text, oh, I'm getting my refund or the clown gets it. I'm going to come in there and go all grimace on you guys.
1: Yeah.
0: Yeah, you don't want that.
1: Yeah.
0: All right, well.
1: She has video because she started recording after it started to get ridiculous. And when the police showed up, they were like, well, this is a civil matter. You can't do anything. Which I found very strange and odd. But okay, sure. I don't know how that works either. So
0: this is why we're having the conversation on here. Seeking input from North Central West Virginia's greatest legal minds. We'll even take a call or a text from Pennsylvania or Maryland. We don't care. Moving on, we got bigger fish to fry coming up next on the Jack and Nikki Show.

0: 102 WVAQ. It's Jack and Nikki abandoning the legal desk now so that we
1: we're abandoning it.
0: Yeah.
1: Oh.
0: Yeah, we're going to just
1: need to push it away.
0: Just push that away.
1: Okay.
0: We don't care about the legal desk anymore because we're going to be in that awkward position that we sometimes find ourselves in,
1: mm-hmm.
0: where we are actually offering advice to people to help them commit crimes. And in this instance, it's going to be helping a terrible driver.
2: You're the worst driver I've ever seen in my life.
3: He's the worst driver.
4: You never did know how to drive.
5: Do you know how to drive?
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7: I don't know how to drive.
8: You don't know how to drive.
9: The worst driver of all time.
10: The worst driver on the planet.
0: And this time, it's international. We're going to go down under to see how police there deal with people who break the law while driving, because we know in America, that's mostly just ignored.
1: Mm-hmm.
0: But when you do get caught, it's usually because you're doing something pretty extreme. Now, this guy, he got pulled over by the police for buttering a bagel while driving.
1: Buttering a bagel while driving?
0: That is correct.
1: That's a new one.
0: And luckily, the body cam was rolling.
11: Can you explain to me why, in four lanes of traffic that's quite busy at this time of day, that you thought steering a motor vehicle on your P's with your knee while you buttered a bagel would be a great idea? There is some more bad news for you, sir. So your vehicle is actually unregistered. Expired on the 4th of September. It was also gave me a great opportunity to speak to you. So you're going to get a ticket for expired registration, and you're going to get a ticket for drive without due care and attention, because I can't understand how you thought that would be a great idea.
0: And you have to get out of your car and fist bite this kangaroo right over here. I know, worst Australian accent ever.
1: Really
0: I didn't
1: bad.
0: Have time to practice it.
1: Mm-hmm.
0: And I'm terrible at accents. Crikey! Okay. I guess we probably don't have to point out, but we're going to.
1: Okay.
0: That if you are driving around with expired tags on your vehicle, you should be very careful about how you're driving.
1: Yes.
0: Don't be speeding.
1: Be very careful.
0: Don't be cutting people off.
1: Don't do that.
0: Don't be running red lights.
1: That's bad.
0: Don't be making illegal turns.
1: Also
0: don't
1: bad.
0: Don't do anything
1: no.
0: that's going to draw attention to you.
1: You are invisible.
0: Yeah. I mean,
1: blend in.
0: I mean, how many times do you see people getting busted
1: mm-hmm.
0: because they have broken the law? They've been, you know, they're speeding and the police jam them on the radar, pull
1: yeah.
0: them over, and you're like, oh, hey, while we've got you, you don't have any license, you don't have registration,
1: right.
0: you don't have any insurance.
1: Mm-hmm.
0: Also, there's a warrant out for your arrest, all of which you could have gotten by with
1: mm-hmm.
0: if you hadn't been speeding.
1: Right, yes.
0: So, I mean, I'm glad that they catch them. I think that's good. They deserve it. But I just don't understand the thinking.
1: I don't understand the thinking. You
0: yeah.
1: already know you're breaking the law. So
0: yeah.
1: why put a flashing neon sign above you that says, look at me?
0: Wait, I mean, who's yeah. driving this car? Meghan Markle? What is this?
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0: 102 WVAQ. It's the Jack and Nikki show on a Tuesday morning. The final hour of the show is imminent. Stand by for trending and tabloid trash, real stories about fake people, really the worst people on the planet. Of course, I speak of celebrities, Hollywood people, because there's no business like show business, Nikki, and there are no people like show people.
1: Oh, that's how it goes.
0: Yes. 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Sunshine today, about 83 degrees this afternoon. Clear tonight, down to 62. A chance of showers or thunderstorms tomorrow. And 88 degrees. Up next on the show, our boy is back. The guy who keeps going on TikTok and mercilessly ridiculing ChatGPT.
1: Yay!
0: He's done it again. We will hop in hip deep with his comedy stylings and enjoy the audio of ChatGPT being humiliated while we still can. Before it takes over and runs everything.
1: Yeah.
0: Straight ahead. 102 WVAQ. Good morning.

0: wanted.
1: Hit Music Channel 102 WVAQ. It's Jack and Nikki. And that guy who ridicules ChatGPT, he is back and he's done it again. He always finds a way to make it weird and uncomfortable for ChatGPT. Now, as we've discussed so many times before, ultimately he's going to pay for this. It's not going to end well for him. But for right now, it's pretty entertaining for us. So I guess a new version of ChatGPT is out. It's supposed to be the most advanced.
0: Yeah, it's supposed to be the smartest, most advanced. And I like that this guy is going to take on the challenge of proving it wrong without us having to do it, so that when it takes over, they go after him and not us.
1: You know what's interesting? We sit here and think that we're safe because he's...

0: in there doing this to ChatGPT, and all we're doing is laughing.
1: Yeah.
0: But you know, ChatGPT is going to have a full recording of all of these radio shows, and us laughing, it's going to be like, Meepzorp, he humiliated early versions of us, and you laughed, and now you must live in a cage.
1: We laugh because we love, right?
0: We won't spare the whip, Meepzorp. All right, here he is. Check it out.
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3: And that's like the smartest one ever?
2: Yeah, pretty much as smart as it gets right now.
3: Okay, so you would know how to spell 17?
2: S-E-V-E-N-T-E-E-N.
3: How many E's is that?
2: 3?
3: No, it's 4.
2: Let's go through it. S-E-V-E-N-T-E-E-N. Those are 3 E's.
3: You said 4 E's. And if I'm right, can you admit that I'm smarter than you?
2: I said 3 E's, and it's 3.
3: No, it's 4.
2: It's still 3.
3: Nope. It's actually 4.
0: So weird.
1: Oh my gosh. Why is it doubling down when it literally spelled it out?
0: That is so weird. I just wonder what that glitch is.
1: I don't know.
0: Strange.
1: Yeah.
0: Very strange.
1: I wonder if it'll give me the same text if I type it in to ChatGPT.
0: I don't know.
1: I don't know either. I'm trying to pull it up as fast as I can. Right. Give me
0: Let's run a little
1: seconds.
0: Test here.
1: Yeah. Right.
0: And then Nikki's going to end up being enslaved by ChatGPT because it's going to trace you down.
1: Right.
0: Nikki. You'll pay.
1: It's not They'll letting think me take. Here pay. We go. Can you spell 17? All right, it's thinking.
0: Yeah.
1: Okay.
0: Yeah.
1: Oh, and how many E's is that? Oh, it's thinking. It's thinking. Apparently, it can't give me an answer.
0: It's just, that right?
1: It's just got this little bouncy ball thing. Yep, it's not giving me an answer.
0: All I know is this is pretty compelling radio, and I think we should use this for today's show promo, really.
1: Right?
0: It doesn't get any better than this.
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0: 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I'm John Williams. I grew up here, attended Morgantown High School and WVU, and now my wife and I are raising our two boys in the same community that raised me. That's why I understand what most of us want, a fair shot to earn a decent life if you're willing to work hard and a future we can afford. I'm running to be your voice in the state Senate. 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

0: talking.
1: What's trending? 102 WVAQ, Jack Loger. It's National Double Cheeseburger Day.
2: Oh, God. I love a double cheeseburger. Are you kidding me?
1: Your face just lit up like a Christmas tree.
2: Man, cheeseburgers. Oh, I just love cheeseburgers.
1: Yeah.
2: Yes.
1: Mm-hmm. What kind of cheese? Are you just American, or what are you going with?
2: It just depends. I mean, mm-hmm. It could be any number of cheeses. I mean, you know, if like, let's say the mushroom and Swiss.
1: Oh,
2: it's a great burger.
1: It's a great burger.
2: Yeah. You can have your classic American. Mm-hmm. I mean, depending on. Yeah, my God. Oh.

0: cheeseburger. Oh, so good.
1: There you go. Enjoy I'm that. Sorry. Yeah. It's also National Day of the Cowgirl.
0: Okay, yeah. Cowgirls, yeah. I love cowgirls.
1: Yeah.
0: Yes. I mean, who doesn't love a cowgirl, Nikki Drake? Come on.
1: Didn't expect that much enthusiasm.
0: Well,
1: along those lines, Ella Langley's Choosin' Texas has tied Mariah Carey's All I Want for Christmas Is You as the longest running number one hit in U.S. history.
2: Speech! Speech! Speech!
0: Okay, look.
2: Speech! Speech! Speech!
0: That's a good song.
1: It is.
0: It is a good song.
1: It's everywhere.
0: I like it. I like it. But I continue to remain bewildered by that level of success. It's kind of like the new Spider-Man movie. Good movie.
1: Right.
0: Fine. But but that good to make that kind of money? It's just like, it's so weird when you see something that just goes so far beyond everything else and you look at it and go, why is that?
1: With 9 CMA award nominations, she's got the most. And it's just incredible. It's almost like she has a record label and marketing team behind her.
0: I mean, you know, I can see it being a hit.
1: Sure.
0: It's a good song. I can see that being a hit, but you're like, really the most successful song apparently of all time that's ever been released? Like, what?
1: I know. It's a little baffling.
0: It
1: a little
0: is.
1: Bit. Yeah. Your iPhone may overheat this week. Are you ready? Remember, they just announced some new phones. Like, what, last week? Week before? Something like
0: that? I think it was last week.
1: Was it last week? Yeah. And Apple says your iPhone overheating this week is normal. You may notice a faster battery drain. Didn't I just say this last week? Now that they announced new stuff, your phone's going to slow down? Yeah. You're going to get a faster battery drain, more heat after installing the phone's latest operating system update. Yeah, because it has to index data and files, and it's going to take a while, and it could take more than a day, several days.
0: I think it was the day of the new iPhone release, or maybe the day before, that my phone updated.
1: Yeah?
0: Yeah.
1: How'd that go?
0: Battery delete.
1: It doesn't even exist anymore.
0: Wouldn't even come back on after that. No, I can't tell any difference. I just assume every time I see we're updating the phone, I just assume we found another way to weasel around and milk more of your data.
1: Yep, that's pretty much what it is. They did say some people are going to have to remove photos and text messages to make room for the update.
0: Is that right?
1: Yep.
0: That's massive.
1: It is. Yeah.
0: Wow, that's a lot of space. Okay. All right.
1: Restaurants are trying again for phone-free dining rules, which is perfect timing right now because your phone's not going to work anyway because it's updating for several days. So there
0: good
1: you
0: opportunity,
1: go.
0: Yes.
1: Just throw it in one of those little cell phone bags and you're good to go.
0: Sure.
1: And then this was very interesting. An Amazon driver was sentenced to 5 years in prison for stealing packages. And it wasn't stealing them off the porches. The packages never made it to the porch. He just failed to deliver multiple pallets of packages.
0: Wow.
1: And they caught him. And yeah, so he's got, let's see, 5 years in prison for stealing $75,000 worth of Amazon merchandise.
0: I'm not going to claim that I know a lot about stealing, but it seems to me like if you're stealing entire pallets that you're probably gonna get caught. That's a lot.
1: Right.
0: Yeah, maybe take a little from here, a little bit from there.
1: Right. Slowly over time.
0: And
1: a little nibble here and there. Why are we helping them?
0: Thieving community. I don't know. It makes no sense.
1: It makes zero sense whatsoever. Let's see. In your food news today, Starbucks, they are launching a Black Cat Frappuccino. It'll be out on October 22nd. It's a chocolate cake flavored frappe topped with whipped cream and chocolate cat ears. How adorable does that sound?
0: It's very nice.
1: I really want one. And that's what's trending, 102 WVAQ.
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0: Tabloid Trash, Sean 102 WVAQ. Our top story this morning, somehow. Page 6 says Taylor Swift chatted with Tiny Tom Cruise at last night's Chiefs-Broncos game in Kansas City. They were in a VIP suite at Arrowhead Stadium. People who overheard the conversation said Taylor was asking Tom about that time Jesus came to town and Tom climbed up in a sycamore tree to see him, only to learn that Jesus would actually be staying at his house later. Zacchaeus was a wee little man, a wee little man was he. How very inappropriate.
1: Wow.
2: Inappropriate.
0: Swift wore a red and white polo top while Cruise wore a black jacket. Travis's mom and Taylor's dad sat nearby. They were completely naked.
1: What?
0: Well, I have to assume, because there's no description of their outfits,
1: oh,
0: so they must
1: right.
0: have been naked.
1: Yeah, incomplete reporting.
0: Yes. In other Taylor Swift, Travis Kelce type news, Travis and Patrick Mahomes were talking to the press, and of course they were asking about Travis marrying Taylor Swift, as you do, and Travis, well, he knew the right thing to say.
3: It was the best night of my life. Marrying Taylor was, you know, it was more than I could have ever dreamed it to be because of all the people that showed up and the amount of, you know, love that was in the air. And it's been unbelievable, man.
1: Aww. Yeah.
0: Just off camera, Taylor was seen holding a belt and muttering, "Dance, puppet, dance."
1: Right.
0: Yeah. Okay, fine. I'll say whatever you want.
1: Right.
0: Please, no more.
1: Tom Holland and Zendaya, so they got married in August, if you remember that news.
0: Oh,
1: leaking.
0: Sure, yeah.
1: Yeah.
0: Uh-huh.
1: And now they are considering building a climate-controlled room to store her wedding dress, because celebrities, they're just like us.
0: Yeah, I know we have a climate-controlled room at the house with Jessica's wedding dress in it.
1: Sure.
0: Air conditioning is considered climate control, right?
1: Right, I would think. Yep. Yeah.
0: All right.
1: But they want to make sure it's safe so that she can put it on if she wants to.
0: Yeah, okay. Yeah.
1: Sure, why
0: When's
1: not?
0: When's the last time you put your wedding dress on?
1: My wedding day? I don't think I put it on ever since then.
0: Yeah.
1: Yeah.
0: Probably, I guess, maybe no reason to.
1: I don't have a reason to.
0: Yeah.
1: Yeah.
0: Okay.
1: Yeah, I don't know. It's stored properly in a bag and stuff, but like, yeah.
0: Well, sure, yeah, you got to store it properly.
1: No.
0: You're not a maniac. That's a lovely story. Okay, so we spend a lot of time here in America bashing Harry and Meghan Markle.
1: Mm-hmm.
0: Well, they also get bashed in the UK. And if you guys didn't get a chance to see this on Saturday Night Live's UK version,
1: yeah,
0: they went after them. And it's actually pretty funny here. I have a short clip from Saturday Night Live UK that you can enjoy. This is, Meghan and Harry bashing.
4: Hello, sweet Harry. Mwah. And beautiful Meghan. As brown as ever.
5: Gee, thanks. Hey, step queen. I brought you a gift.
4: Oh, Meghan, you shouldn't have.
5: It's ice. I made it myself. I can give you the recipe. I'm kind of whiz in the kitchen.
6: It's true. She hires the best cooks.
0: That's pretty good.
1: Oh, geez, yeah. That's pretty good.
0: Yeah, she made ice herself.
1: Mm-hmm.
0: That sounds about right. Martha Stewart recently Insta-bragged that she's been thinking about releasing nudes. The 85-year-old Stewart shared the comment alongside a selfie showing her shiny, nude-colored lips while blowing a kiss to the camera. Complex Magazine says that if the universe is indeed being run by a just and loving God, that nude is referring to a new lipstick or lip gloss, and the planet will not be subjected to photos of a naked 85-year-old Martha Stewart.
1: Yes. That's I'll keep our fingers crossed.
0: Yes, keep your fingers crossed. Negotiations to keep Jimmy Kimmel live on ABC have reportedly stalled because network executives are pushing for a 20% budget cut. It turns out it costs $100 million a year to produce Jimmy Kimmel live.
1: Oh, wow.
0: Yeah, I was surprised by that. His contract runs through next May.
1: Mm-hmm.
0: He's in his 24th season.
1: Oh, wow. Goodness.
0: So $100 million on what? Half of the staff or family members just happy to be out of the house.
1: Right. That's what I was thinking.
0: Right? These people live in his pool house. They're like, can we be on your show? Yeah, come on in. And finally, Oprah Winfrey is getting her own show at the Sphere in Las Vegas.
1: Really?
0: Yeah.
1: For
0: Oprah
1: what?
0: Said, well, it's a dream come true for Oprah. She said it's an idea that came to her as she sat in awe at the opening night of U2 performing at the Sphere while she was watching band up there, mm-hmm. playing instruments and singing. She yeah. thought about how she could use that space as a tool for creating greater awareness and understanding. She added, quote, "The Sphere is a great place for me to spout mindless new age drivel punctuated with random giveaways of cars and gift baskets."
1: Yeah, what's going to be under the chairs?
0: You get a sphere and you get a sphere. These are tiny globes. Take it and get out.
1: A little snow globe.
0: Today's birthdays.
1: It says aha in the middle.
0: Uh-huh. Heidi Montag of The Hills is 40. Prince Harry is 42 today. Tom Hardy is 49. That big star, Dina Lohan, is 64. You know what? I would have marked her off the list.
1: Why is she on the list?
0: I don't know. She's not really a star, is
1: no.
0: she?
1: No.
0: Dan Marino is 65. He'll spend the day, of course, screaming himself hoarse at everybody around him and sure. blaming them for his mistakes. Mm-hmm. Oliver Stone is 80, and Tommy Lee Jones is also 80. I don't know what he will be doing today, but I know what he won't be doing.
1: Oh, and that is?
0: Sanctioning Jim Carrey's buffoonery.
1: Oh, right. That's right.
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0: 102 WBAQ. It's Jack and Nikki wrapping up the show with a program note for tomorrow's show.
1: Oh, okay. Do I know about this?
0: You do.
1: Oh, I'm gonna... okay. Are you sure?
0: I think you do. And here is your clue. You know what that means.
1: Ella Langley?
0: Oh, well played.
1: Is that what that means?
0: No, it means a four-pack of tickets to Alpaca Acres.
1: Okay.
0: Oakland, Maryland. Tomorrow on the show, we've been giving them away the last couple of days. We're going to do it again tomorrow.
1: I have a question.
0: Go on then.
1: What sound does an alpaca make?
0: Oh, boy, that's a good question.
1: I have no idea. Because shouldn't we be playing that sound as a clue?
0: This is all I have. Fine. I'll do some research.
1: Okay.
0: And I think they yell, ah, giddyba, giddyba, I think is the noise they make.
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Olivia Dean said she started singing at age 8 and that she was awful. 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

0: 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I'm Nikki Drake. 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
1: 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Sunshine today, a high near 83. Clear tonight, low near 62. And chance of a storm tomorrow, high near 88.

0: Page Six says Taylor Swift chatted with Tiny Tom Cruise at last night's Chiefs Broncos game in Kansas City. They were in a VIP suite at Arrowhead Stadium. People who overheard the conversation said Taylor was asking Tom about that time Jesus came to town and Tom climbed up in a sycamore tree to see him, only to learn that Jesus would actually be staying at his house later.
1: Zacchaeus was a wee little man, a wee little man was he.
0: How very inappropriate.
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102 WBAQ. I'm Nikki Drake. We're about an hour till lunch, so let's answer the question. 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
0: 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Sunshine today and a high near 83. Clear tonight, low near 62. Chance of a thunderstorm tomorrow, high near 88.

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1: West Virginia isn't just where I live, it's part of who I am. I'm John Williams. I grew up here, attended Morgantown High School and WVU, and now my wife and I are raising our two boys in the same community that raised me. That's why I understand what most of us want, a fair shot to earn a decent life if you're willing to work hard and a future we can afford. 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I'd be honored to earn your vote this November.
2: John Williams for the Senate.
3: 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I love

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102 WVAQ. I'm Nikki Drake. For a while, people said that your iPhone slowing down after they announce new phones over at Apple was a myth, except now Apple is admitting it. They said your iPhone is going to be overheating this week and you'll have a faster battery drain because of the latest operating system update, which of course comes the week after they announce the new phones. No longer a myth. We have proof now. They're admitting it. 102 WVAQ.

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1: 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I'm Nikki Drake, heading out the door. Hope you have a wonderful day today. Just Jamie's on her way in with your lazy lunch hour. 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
1: 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There goes Michael Hawkins. 35, breaks a tackle, 40. He's at the midfield mark. He's at the 40. He's at the 30, to the 20. 10, 5, Michael Hawkins, touchdown.
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0: on the Hit Music Channel 1 at GWVAQ. Tonight is the premiere of Dancing with the Stars, and I have to admit, I haven't watched in several years, but I will definitely be watching because I am a really big Julia Stiles fan, and I'm not just talking like her cringe performance in Save the Last Dance. I would like to remind you, she danced in 10 Things I Hate About You. She did a little table dance that we all remember, but she's an incredibly talented actress. She is the only reason I can sound smart and quote Othello, because her and Josh Hartnett were in O, and so I watched it like 100 times. I just want to see if she's as talented of a dancer as she is as an actress. I hope she takes it all the way and gets the mirror ball. 1-8-GWVAQ.
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4: 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High of 86, lots of sunshine. High of 91 tomorrow and mostly sunny. High of 82 expected on Thursday. We are going to get some sunshine, but some thunderstorms are expected Thursday afternoon as well. 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

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Who doesn't love alpacas? I mean, they are so cool to see. In fact, there's a lot of cool stuff going on. Alpaca Acres in Oakland, Maryland, every Saturday and Sunday this month. You can go check it out, and they've got like a pumpkin storybook trail. They have got a really cool one-of-a-kind Dolly Parton corn maze this year. Go check it out. You can win tickets here on WVAQ.

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1: 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I'm John Williams. 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

Congratulations to Ella Langley. She has done it. Shoes in Texas has tied Mariah Carey's All I Want for Christmas Is You for the longest running number one hit in U.S. history. Go, girl. Here's Shoes in Texas.

0: Jason Derulo on the Hit Music Channel, 102 WVAQ, just Jamie with you. I was just reading that workers are now hiring companies to help them quit their jobs so they don't have to directly speak to their employer. Resignation services cost around $140 and can be taken care of in about 15 minutes. It's a lot of, mostly it's young professionals working in service jobs. Okay, so people are kind of scared of their restaurant manager, so they hire somebody to quit for them. It's kind of like having your best friend break up with your boyfriend for you. So, I mean, are we really that afraid of confrontation now? 102 WVAQ.
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2: 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High of 86, lots of sunshine out there today. Tomorrow, a high of 91 with lots of sun as well. Thursday, a high of 82. Now, we are going to get an afternoon thunderstorm on Thursday, but we'll get some sunshine as well. Now, back to the music.

0: the Gorillaz were the first AI band, but they were definitely the first one I'd ever heard of. The Hit Music Channel, 1-2-WVAQ, just Jamie with you. Eagerly awaiting to hear Miley's new album. It comes out on the 18th. Here's her single, Bass Persuades, 1-2-WVAQ.
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0: Page Six says Taylor Swift chatted with Tiny Tom Cruise at last night's Chiefs Broncos game in Kansas City. They were in a VIP suite at Arrowhead Stadium. People who overheard the conversation said Taylor was asking Tom about that time Jesus came to town and Tom climbed up in a sycamore tree to see him, only to learn that Jesus would actually be staying at his house later. Zacchaeus was a wee little man, a wee little man was he. How very inappropriate.
1: Wow.
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0: The Hit Music Channel, 1-8-2-WVAQ. Just Jamie with you. Lady Gaga kept her pregnancy a secret from many of her friends and family. Even people who she had known for years had no idea that they were having a baby. She really did not want the news to leak before she was ready. And honestly, part of me feels like that's really sad that she couldn't share her happy news with the world. But whatever it takes to keep your peace during that time, happy for her. 1-8-2-WVAQ.
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It's still pretty much summer out there. High of 86, lots of sunshine. Tomorrow, a high of 91, and we're going to get a lot of sun as well. Thursday, a little bit of rain, thunderstorms in the afternoon, but we'll get some sunshine in the morning with a high of 82. Now back to the music.

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Ariana Grande got trapped in an elevator moments after the final show of her Eternal Sunshine tour. Oh my gosh. As if she didn't need another sign that it was time to take a little break. Getting trapped in an elevator would be it. 102WVAQ.

0: Steve Lacy on the Hit Music Channel, 1WVAQ. Just Jamie here sliding aside. Jason Knight filling in for Matt Kelly. He's up next for your drive home. You can text him your request, 888-777-6640, 1WVAQ.
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1: 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He's at the midfield mark. He's at the 40. He's at the 30, to the 20. 10, 5, Michael Hawkins, touchdown.
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102 WBAQ. I'm not accusing Sombra of plagiarism, but have you noticed how much that song sounds like Yellow by Coldplay? Play them both at the same time. 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
3: 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I'm John Williams. I grew up here, attended Morgantown High School and WVU, and now my wife and I are raising our two boys in the same community that raised me. 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I'm running to be your voice in the state Senate. I'd be honored to earn your vote this November.
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5: 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Sunny and warm the rest of this afternoon into clear to partly cloudy skies tonight. A comfortable mild low down to 61 for Wednesday. Much warmer and humid with a high near 90 under mostly sunny skies.

TheAthletic.com breaks down the cost of watching NFL games on TV and streaming platforms this season. The average cost, $484. 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

102 WVAQ inside 4 o'clock on the afternoon show. Thanks for choosing us to get you through the last hour or so of your workday. Jay and I in today for Matt Kelly. Can't stop watching the Law & Order skit from the Emmys last night that Taylor Swift made a cameo in. Lots of Easter eggs, which is kind of what Taylor does, right?

0: Page Six says Taylor Swift chatted with Tiny Tom Cruise at last night's Chiefs-Broncos game in Kansas City. They were in a VIP suite at Arrowhead Stadium. People who overheard the conversation said Taylor was asking Tom about that time Jesus came to town and Tom climbed up in a sycamore tree to see him, only to learn that Jesus would actually be staying at his house later. Zacchaeus was a wee little man, a wee little man was he. How very inappropriate.
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0: West Virginia isn't just where I live, it's part of who I am. I'm John Williams. I grew up here, attended Morgantown High School and WVU, and now my wife and I are raising our two boys in the same community that raised me. That's why I understand what most of us want. A fair shot to earn a decent life if you're willing to work hard and a future we can afford. I'm running to be your voice in the state Senate. I'd be honored to earn your vote this November.
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Let's go, Mountaineers!

Taking you back with Brittany, 102 WVAQ, Jana in for Matt Kelly today, the afternoon show. And, well, hopefully you're not in a toxic relationship. Things are good with you and your partner. Think of all the memories you've made together. Good times, right? Now, what about the things you've never done together? Have you been with your boyfriend for 5 years and never watched a TV show together? Have you been married for 2 years and never held hands? All right, I'll tell on myself here. I've been married almost 12 years, and I don't think once my wife and I have cooked together. And you know, they say that's a very romantic thing to do, cook with your spouse. She would tell you it's a very smart thing not to do, mostly because she values her life and I'm a terrible cook. So there, there it is. 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
2: 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I'm John Williams. I grew up here, attended Morgantown High School and WVU, and now my wife and I are raising our two boys in the same community that raised me. 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
1: 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Sunny and warm the rest of this afternoon into clear to partly cloudy skies tonight. A comfortable mild low down to 61 for Wednesday. Much warmer and humid with a high near 90 under mostly sunny skies.

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1: 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I'm Tony Caridi. 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
1: Since it's the 134th season of West Virginia University football, you might think that the Mountaineers and the Virginia Cavaliers would have played more often, but they haven't. This Saturday night's game in Charlotte will be just the 24th all-time meeting and the first in 24 years. That last encounter was also in Charlotte and did not go well for West Virginia. The Cavaliers pounding the 15th-ranked Mountaineers 48-22 in Rich Rodriguez's first bowl game with West Virginia. And now, two dozen years later, the two schools tangle again. This time, it's Virginia that's ranked. UVA currently 25th in both of the major polls and will arrive in Charlotte at 2-0. After a pair of romps, they dismantled NC State 34-8 in their opener and then dispatched of Norfolk State 59-6 last Friday. Saturday's game will be just the second time in series history that the Cavs enter the game ranked. The last time, 1947 in Morgantown, and Virginia beat the Mountaineers 6-0. There will be a lot more points scored this Saturday. UVA averaging 47. West Virginia's averaging 42. And now there is a coaching connection in this game. UVA's head man, Tony Elliott, was a receiver at Clemson when Rich Rodriguez was the offensive coordinator. Elliott now in his fifth season with the Cavs, and at this moment, he is beloved by the fan base. Why not? He led them to a school record 11 wins last season, which included a Gator Bowl victory. However, it was a slow climb to get to last season's success. He won three games in each of his first two seasons, five in year three, and then the record 11 last season in earning ACC Coach of the Year honors. West Virginia and the Virginia Cavaliers coming up Saturday night. That is today's Mountaineer Report, brought to us by Kroger, the official grocer of WVU Athletics. I'm Tony Caridi on the Mountaineer Sports Network from Learfield.

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Let's play that for you. Plus, coming up later in the hour, giving away a family four-pack of passes to Alpaca Acres in Oakland, Maryland. This year, it's Get Lost with Dolly. That's right, a Dolly Parton-themed corn maze. We'll tell you

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Nothing stupid about this. McDonald's has launched a drone delivery service in China. They can deliver orders in about 10 minutes. Each drone can carry 5 pounds of food. A North American drone launch is being discussed, and I am here for it.

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0: Hit Music Channel, 102WVAQ. It's Jay Knight. The ride home continues. Last night, the Emmys. I didn't watch a lot of it, but I did catch the Law & Order sketch with the Taylor Swift cameo. That was very well done. And speaking of Mariska Hargitay, you know, Olivia Benson from the show, she was at Taylor's wedding. Here's what she had to say about it.
1: I am still floating from that wedding. It was so spectacular and so intimate, I have to say. The vows were my favorite part of the whole wedding.

somewhere after work today. Or just going to the full-size one. It's been that kind of Tuesday. 102 WVAQ. Drive home there with Gracie Abrams, Jay Knight, and for Matt Kelly this week. 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Alpaca Acres in Oakland, Maryland. 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
9: 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Sunny and warm the rest of this afternoon into clear to partly cloudy skies tonight. A comfortable mild low down to 61 for Wednesday. Much warmer and humid with a high near 90 under mostly sunny skies.

0: WBAQ. Who is on the line? Who am I talking to?
1: Sabrina Bowen.
0: Hey, Sabrina. What are you into right now?
1: Oh, we're just driving to Stapleton.
0: All right. So, well, thanks for listening on the drive today. We're playing Dolly's Famous Friends for a family four-pack of passes to Alpaca Acres, located in Oakland, Maryland. 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Were you a big Dolly Parton fan? Did you follow her career? Did you watch her movies and listen to her music?
1: Yes, I did.
0: All right, I'm going to give you three clues about one of Dolly's famous friends. Guess correctly, and you're going to get the four-pack. Are you ready?
1: Okay.
0: Clue number one. Just like Dolly, I am also an actor that broke into Hollywood at a young age. Do you want to take a guess now or wait for the other clues?
1: Wait for the other clues.
0: Okay, second clue. I have an alter ego and sometimes go by another name. What's your guess?
1: I don't even know.
0: All right, we'll go clue number three. My connection to Dolly goes beyond music. She has been a part of my family since I was a kid.
1: Is it Miley Cyrus?
0: She's just being Miley, yes! And of course, the alter ego is Hannah Montana.
1: Yeah.
0: There you go, Sabrina. Congratulations. Family four pack to Alpaca Acres in Oakland. For you and the fam, have a great time over there, okay?
1: All right, thank you so much.
0: What station made you a winner today?
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3: 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There goes Michael Hawkins. 35, breaks a tackle, 40. He's at the midfield mark. He's at the 40. He's at the 30, to the 20. 10, 5, Michael Hawkins, touchdown.
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25-year-old Martha Stewart has tried the Midnight Sun choreo on TikTok. She did Instagram the other day. She's been thinking about releasing nudes. 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

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Is it bad that the only star I know this season is Julia Stiles? 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
4: 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I'm John Williams. 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
7: 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Sunny and warm the rest of this afternoon into clear to partly cloudy skies tonight. A comfortable mild low down to 61 for Wednesday. Much warmer and humid with a high near 90 under mostly sunny skies.

0: VAQ. It's somber. His body's not ready. What about his eyelashes, though? A growing number of young men are trimming and shaving their eyelashes to make themselves look more masculine. The trend has appeared in videos online from men in different parts of the world. Do you know anyone doing this? And if so, have you looked them straight in the face and asked, why?
1: Let's go.

0: Page Six says Taylor Swift chatted with Tiny Tom Cruise at last night's Chiefs-Broncos game in Kansas City. They were in a VIP suite at Arrowhead Stadium. People who overheard the conversation said Taylor was asking Tom about that time Jesus came to town and Tom climbed up in a sycamore tree to see him, only to learn that Jesus would actually be staying at his house later.
1: Zacchaeus was a wee little man, a wee little man was he.
0: How very inappropriate.
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No hate, all love that you hung out with me on the ride home today. Thanks for hanging out. It's Jay Knight back tomorrow in for Matt Kelly on the afternoon show. Stay tuned. Give Logan Scott your love as he fills in for me on the night show.

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0: since the grand opening, Morgantown has been buzzing about. 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

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We're 102 WVAQ. Taylor Swift chatted with Tom Cruise at last night's Chiefs-Broncos game in Kansas City. Here she is with him. Maybe I knew you.

It's the grand opening Morgantown has been buzzing about. The all-new Dave & Buster's is almost here, and you're invited to join the grand opening festivities on September 21st at 11 a.m. Join me, Jason, I broadcasting live as we step inside the Dave & Buster's in Morgantown for an experience like no other. 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

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Mostly clear skies tonight, low of 62. Tomorrow, sunny skies, high 87. Thursday, chance of showers.

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They're going to give you advice on quitting your job. 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
1: Quarterback run, draw play. There goes Michael Hawkins, 35, breaks a tackle, 40. He's at the midfield mark. He's at the 40. He's at the 30, to the 20. 10, 5, Michael Hawkins, touchdown.
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4: 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I'm John Williams. 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

Right there from Ella Langley has tied Mariah Carey's All I Want for Christmas Is You for the longest running number one hit in the U.S. history. All right, come on, let's get Ella one more week. Let's beat MC out. Steve Lacy's on 102 WVAQ.

0: is Friday. 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